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1: This is an Aero. And this is the sound of its minty bubbles. Conjuring melt in your mouth. 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
12: The top stories this hour. The Conservatives say the clock is ticking for Andy Burnham to reverse the early prisoner release scheme. It comes after it emerged two men who killed a police officer could be freed early. PC Andrew Harper suffered fatal injuries when he responded to a break-in in Berkshire in 2019. His widows criticised the idea as deplorable. Mark Fairhurst is National Chair of the Prison Officers Association.
13: I'm with the victims on this. There has to be exemptions to early release schemes so justice is served or seen to be saved, and victims are confident that they're going to be subject to further intimidation and threats from their offenders.
12: Gary Lineker is among 120 UK-based millionaires urging Andy Burnham to impose higher taxes on extreme wealth. The group says a 2% tax on fortunes above £10 million could raise £24 billion a year for public services and reducing inequality. The UK has temporarily withdrawn its remaining diplomatic staff from Iran as the conflict with the US continues to escalate. It comes as America carried out a 12th consecutive night of airstrikes. The US and Saudi Arabia have signed a landmark agreement on peaceful nuclear cooperation. It paves the way for a long-term partnership on civilian nuclear energy. More than three quarters of UK airports raised or introduced drop-off fees for drivers in the past year. The RAC found the average cost has increased by a third. It discovered Gatwick and Stansted charged the most at £10 for 10 and 15 minutes respectively. Rod Dennis from the motoring organisation says it's disappointing.
14: We do understand airports need to bring in revenue to keep flight costs low and to manage the limited space they've got. But if free, convenient drop-off zones can be found in airports right across the world, why not here in the UK?
12: Weight loss and diabetes drugs may be linked to a higher risk of hair loss. Researchers analysed data from around 50,000 people and found rates of alopecia were higher among those taking medicines such as Mounjaro and Wegovy. From Sky News, I'm Daisy Steele.
15: Nation Radio. All right, thank you, Tim. Welcome to Thursday's Early Breakfast, July the 23rd, and this is David Francis. Something chill from the Cars coming soon, and a good sing-along from Summer 91 from Amy Grant.

Early breakfast from Nation Radio, Travis Singh. Oh, by the way, it's Fran Healy's birthday today. Happy birthday, Fran. He's 53. Slash from Guns N' Roses, 61. Daniel Radcliffe, 37. Is that all he is? And Mimi Webb is 26 today, Thursday, July 23rd. World Whale and Dolphin Day, and it's day two of the Commonwealth Games in Glasgow. More about that a little bit later on. Taylor Dane and Rod Stewart coming soon first. Lewis Capaldi.

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0: She's my favourite. Belinda Carlisle, Leave a Light On More Like This on the Nation 80s Takeover, midday today. 7 days a week, midday till one. Great 80s songs like that. 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
0: 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This week, £400,000. 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You can win the money tomorrow afternoon on Drive Time. 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

0: Back in the early to mid-90s, Ace of Base made more money for the Swedish economy than Volvo and Saab put together. Although saying that, most things made more money for the Swedish economy in the 90s than Saab. Ace of Base, all that she wants on early breakfast. So here's a quick reminder, we're giving away a Fire TV. 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If you need a new telly for your living room, or maybe the man cave. All right, no, it's going to be in the living room. Or maybe the bedroom, who knows? 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

0: early breakfast in Nation. The Taylor Swift fans aren't happy. 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That'll be a documentary. 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
14: Top stories this hour. Plans to release thousands of prisoners early in September have been put on hold following a political backlash. The Prime Minister's ordered a review following concerns some violent offenders, including two of PC Andrew Harper's killers, could benefit from the scheme. Prison governors have reportedly been told to pause preparations while ministers reconsider the proposals. Former Justice Secretary David Gawke says the strain on prisons still has to be addressed.
15: When you start to look at
4: the prison overcrowding crisis that the country faced a year or so ago, it was necessary to take action and come forward with proposals that addressed it and also prevents future crises from happening again.
14: Gary Lineker is among 120 UK-based millionaires urging Andy Burnham to impose higher taxes on extreme wealth. The group says a 2% tax on fortunes above £10 million could raise £24 billion a year for public services and reducing inequality. The UK has temporarily withdrawn its remaining diplomatic staff from Iran as the conflict with the US continues to escalate. The Foreign Office says the embassy will continue to operate remotely. The US and Saudi Arabia have signed a landmark agreement on peaceful nuclear cooperation. It paves the way for a long-term partnership on civilian nuclear energy. Beatles fans on a sightseeing tour of Liverpool have had the surprise of a lifetime. The Magical Mystery Tour bus pulled up alongside a car carrying Sir Paul McCartney, who waved to passengers as they recognised him. Tour guide Tony Curley says it was a moment no one will ever forget.
15: We stopped at the lights and the driver nail said, "It's Paul McCartney." So I was talking on the microphone and I went, "Paul McCartney." So everyone behind was saying, "Oh, he's only joking." And I said, "No, it really is Paul McCartney." And not only that, he's on a Zoom to Ringo Starr. So it was one of them real magical moments.
14: And more than 3,000 athletes arrive in Glasgow for the start of the 2026 Commonwealth Games later today. From Sky News, I'm Daisy Smith. Nation
0: Radio. Just after five, welcome to Early Breakfast. If the alarm has just gone off, welcome to Thursday, 23rd of July, with Shakira and Michael McDonald coming soon after Chris Rea.

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nearly 5:15, Nation Radio's early breakfast morning. Thanks for picking us out today. I'm David Francis. Most areas remaining dry today. Plenty of sunshine. Cloudier in the far north with some showers possible. Warm inland, cooler obviously towards the coast and looking nice for the next couple of days as well. Christina Aguilera coming soon. First, this is new. Take That, Sweet July, Nation Radio.

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another Gimme Gimme Gimme in excess as well. Need You Tonight, more like that on the Nation 80s Takeover. 12 till 1 today. From Nation, and this is David Francis. Thanks for picking us out. Day 2 of the Commonwealth Games in Glasgow. In showbiz today, Robbie Williams has announced 2 massive shows in the UK and Ireland for next year. And Adele said she's going to swap ballads for a brand new music style. Although, why would you do that? Because the ballads is what's made you the money. Or am I missing something? This is Nation. Some-

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1: Tomorrow we're giving away £400,000 on Nation's Make Me a Winner. I said this the other day. Well, I said two things the other day. Firstly, try and work out how long it would take you to earn £400,000. How many years? Right. Now's the time to play. I've also got a mate that his dream is when he earns a lot of money or wins a lot of money, whether it's on Make Me a Winner or whatever, he wants to go into a pub and just shout, "Drinks are on me," like the Milky Bar kid. And then he also wants to go into a KFC and just say, "I'll have everything you've got," and clear the place out. It's the small things. 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

0: down in London at the moment on tour. Bruno Mars, I Just Might from the Northeast's Nation Radio. Thanks for listening this morning. More Early Breakfast tomorrow from 4. And it's Simon Grundy after the headlines at 6 next. 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
12: The top stories this hour. The US and Saudi Arabia have signed a landmark agreement on peaceful nuclear cooperation. It paves the way for a long-term partnership on civilian nuclear energy. The widow of PC Andrew Harper, who was killed in the line of duty, has described plans for the early release of prisoners as deplorable after it emerged two of her husband's killers could be freed. The Prime Minister's ordered a review of the plans. We are just hours away now from the opening ceremony of the 2026 Commonwealth Games. First Minister of Scotland John Swinney has praised Glasgow's efforts despite only having had 18 months to plan rather than the usual 4 to 8 year timescale. Council leader Susan Aitkins says ongoing works in the city won't impact the games.
13: Anyone who goes to George Weir can see what's happening there and see that there is a transformation taking place in the city centre. There seemed a bit of a myth that cities who are hosting big events that everything else has to stop. That's not the case.
12: And a hosepipe ban's being introduced for more than 10 million Thames Water customers from today. The supplier blames exceptionally high demand.
14: Now for the news across the northeast. A Durham police officer has been arrested on suspicion of rape. The force says the man was immediately suspended and has since been released on bail. An investigation's underway by their professional standards department. Two Darlington men have denied attempting to murder each other. 40-year-old Kyle McEwen of Grosvenor Street and 44-year-old Patrick Kearney of Clifton Road entered not guilty pleas at Teesside Crown Court. Kearney also denied two knife possession charges. Plans to bring an M&S food hall back to a more central Sunderland location have moved a step closer. Councillors have backed a £15 million retail park, including M&S, Aldi and Starbucks, creating around 150 jobs. The scheme now needs government approval before work can begin. And hugging before a stressful event could be a behaviour humans inherited from our closest ape relatives. Scientists at Durham University found chimpanzees and bonobos use touching, embracing and kissing to build trust before competing for for food.
9: Weather.
15: With Club 3000 Bingo, celebrating 20 years in Peterlee and opening soon in Sunderland. 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
14: Most places will be cloudy with bright spells and light winds, but we might see the odd light shower. Highs of 24 Celsius. That's the latest. I'm Caroline Verdon.
16: Good morning. Right now it's 15 degrees across the northeast. 6:02. This is Simon Grundy, Thursday, the 23rd of July. Good morning. Hope you're okay. Slept well or didn't work too hard if you're at work. It'll be knocking off time soon, will it?
17: Simon Grundy at breakfast.
16: Pollen is high today, UV is high, wind is very light. Even when it comes off the sea, even the coast is going to get 22 today. Bit like yesterday, really. Sunsets tonight, 9:23, up again tomorrow at 5. And the beautiful South get the road on the show this morning. Perfect 10. Ouch.
18: She's a perfect 10, but she wears a 12. Baby, keep a little 2 for me.

80s Madonna on Holiday. It was released a few times before it was a hit. 10 past 6, Nation Radio. This is Simon Grundy in the morning across the northeast. And a quick look at the morning papers and websites this morning. A number of them focusing on a review of the early prison release programme. After the family of a policeman killed in 2019 expressed outrage, the two of the three men jailed for his death could be released after serving only half of their sentence. You must remember the story of PC Andrew Harper, killed 7 years ago after investigating the theft of a quad bike in Berkshire. Two then teenagers attempted to flee the scene in a car driven by a third man, dragging the police officer more than a mile along a country road after his ankles became caught in tow ropes. Awful. Front page Guardian. Burnham steps in to order a review in the row over early prison release. Prison chaos as Burnham halts early release, says the Times. It's deplorable that freeing prisoners early is acceptable. A quote from PC Andrew Harper's widow. Front page of the Express, my Andrew and every victim deserves better. Front page of the Independent, PM pledges a review as widow says PC's killer release is deplorable and Burnham forced to review early prison release is also on the front page of the Mail this morning. A couple of other stories. Makers pay more tax. Moral millionaires. There's a group of patriotic millionaires, including Gary Lineker, saying that you should put the tax up for us. If you put it up by 2% on people that have got more than 10 mil, that could raise 24 bill for the UK economy. That's on the front page of the Mirror. And Gary's back of the net tax is on their front page this morning, and Southern Water's boss could go to prison if he's facing criminal charges for apparently a conspiracy to fake sewage tests. And deaths on the continent are really high because of this year's summer heat waves. Apparently in France they've seen nearly 6,000 excess deaths because of the heat in June alone. Those are the papers this morning. Nation Radio and the script.

0: The best variety of hits from Nation Radio, Prince in the 80s, and up to date with a new song from The Script before that. You might have seen them at the Stadium of Light supporting Take That. They're going to be back in the Northeast in the autumn, their own arena tour. Man in the Arena is the song at 20 past six. Starting Thursday morning, fairly nice, plenty of sunshine, bit cloudy, but also lots of heat as well. Temperatures 22 degrees this afternoon. Even easterly, the wind could leave temperatures slightly cooler on the seafront, as we've come to expect, but a very nice 22 today and tomorrow and Saturday. Bit cooler on Sunday, could be some passing showers for the weekend apparently. Not today though, high pollen, high UV for the Northeast.
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0: And here's today's, in a survey, 24% of women dominate what over their husband? When you hear the answer, you're going to go, oh yeah, of course. That's almost a quarter. 24% of women dominate what over their husband? What's your guess? 07740938500 WhatsApp. Nation Radio Northeast on Facebook. The picture clue might help. Then you can give me your guess underneath. Once again, 24% of women dominate what over their husband? And yes, I'm one of the 24%. I'm surprised it's not more. Right, traffic next, and we'll come back to that. 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
9: I'm Greg Edwards. Good morning. In South Shields, River Drive remains closed for roadworks from the B1303 through to Salem Street, so there is a diversion for a few more weeks there. Out on the main route, traffic on the A19 is flowing well, both north and southbound. No delays showing up on the sensors. Same goes for traffic on the A1M in the area. Repairs continue in Stockton. Some essential work means temporary lights on the A177 near to the Maritime Road Junction.
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0: 90s Seal at Nation Radio. Before that, One Direction, of course. Harry Styles now in South America, I think, was poorly for a concert in Brazil that he had to cancel last minute, but he did all 12, record breaker at Wembley Stadium before moving on. And if you want to see Niall, you can see him at the arena here in the Northeast later this year, and you can still get tickets. What a difference to Harry Styles. Anyway, here we are this Thursday morning across the Northeast on this, the 23rd of July. It's going to be a fairly nice day today. Plenty of sunshine, a bit hazy, but pretty warm as well because the wind coming off the sea, but it's like a baby's breath. So it's like 22 degrees this afternoon. It's 15, the same tomorrow and Saturday as well, but maybe a little cooler Sunday as things are a little fresher with the chance of maybe a passing shower on Sunday. And in the news this morning, the bus fare cap will revert to £2 from January, according to the new Prime Minister. The government says the policy, which is expected to cost about £500 million, will help with the cost of living and give people the breathing space they need as they subsidise the buses. The North East Mayor, Kim McGuinness, already announced the North East was going to be £250 anyway, I think. But now this is obviously better than that. And the widow of PC, Andrew Harper, has described the possible early release of prisoners as deplorable, following reports that two of his killers could be freed early. Drop-off fees at the major airports have risen by a third on average since last summer. The RAC looked at the cost of pulling up outside a terminal and dropping people off or picking them up at 20 of the busiest airports. 16 have put up the fees. Gatwick, Stansted down south, £10. Charging £10 for 10 minutes on the forecourt outside a terminal is outrageous, and it's a farewell fee, they're calling it. £10 buys a more generous 15 minutes. But they say it's deplorable, and of course it happens up here as well. If you get caught out and you stay beyond the time, then you really get hit, don't you? Some headlines this morning.
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0: 24% of lasses dominate what over their husbands? Ray says, morning, Simon. Is it the side of the bed? It isn't. Lisa Conlon says, morning, Simon. Is it what they wear? 24% of women dominate what over their husband? In other words, picking clothes and buying clothes for their husband and choosing what they wear. That's not right. Martin says, what's on TV? That's not right either, but keep your guesses coming. 07740 938 500 WhatsApp or Nation Radio Northeast on Facebook. The pick might help. 'Cause that could be-

0: Tina Turner's What's Love Got to Do with It at Nation. How are you getting on with this morning?
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0: Here's the question again. 24% of women dominate what over their husbands? Morning, Simon. Is it wardrobe space? We're left with just a small section that they haven't found use for yet. Said Mike. Is it earnings and finances? Says Heidi. 24% of women dominate what over their husbands? The finances of the house. That's not right. If you look at Facebook, the picture is of a couple in the bedroom. So, side of the bed said Ray. That's not right. What's on TV? That's not right. Household chores, says Chloe. Anne Mitchell says, defo, Simon. It's the wardrobe, without any doubt. 24% of women dominate wardrobe space over their husband. Is that right? That's what the majority of people are saying. Do you agree? The answer's coming.
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8: I'm Greg Edwards. Roadworks are underway still in Seaham. The B1285 Stockton Road has some temporary lights. They're working on the gas mains for several months near to the Seaton Lane junction, so expect some delays at the busier times. At the moment, things are fine out on the main routes, including the A19, also Sunderland Highway and the A690. Traffic on the A1M is on the move, both north and southbound. If you're travelling in Stockton, a reminder, temporary lights are in place on the A177.
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0: Fleetwood Mac at Nation and Katy Perry before that at 8 minutes to seven. This is Simon Grundy, Nation Radio across the Northeast. And tonight in the Empire Theatre, the Proclaimers are on. They're doing a UK tour. They're playing the Sunderland Empire tonight. Guys and Dolls at the Theatre Royal in Newcastle all this week. Paul Smith is on at the Globe in Stockton tonight. And this weekend in the Night Garden at the Tyne Theatre, Saturday, Sunday, for the young bairns on their school holidays. And hopefully the weather's going to be okay on Sunday. I have seen that it's chance of rain. ABC Chesney Hawks in Bents Park in South Shields.
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0: Well, it's answer time. 24% of women dominate what over their husband? And the majority of people got it right. Yes, it's wardrobe space. Did you get that? There's another Mind Masher tomorrow. Right now, Somba at Nation.

0: Samba. Still love that home wrecker at Nation Radio. Came out last year. Still really popular now, though. Almost seven. News, traffic, weather for the northeast coming in just a moment. It's going to be a lovely summer day today. Just perfect temperatures, I think. Hardly a breath of wind and a little bit of hazy sunshine. Pretty perfect, I would say. The latest coming up. And £400,000. Make me a winner. Somebody's going to win it and come out the draw tomorrow. Will it be you? Well, you need to be in it. Simon Grundy at breakfast. Radio. Had a play coming up. Let's get the latest first for the northeast.
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18: Top stories this hour. Business rates for pubs, clubs and live music venues in England are to be cut by 20% from April next year. It's the latest policy announcement from Andy Burnham's new government. Abby Simpson has more.
19: Well, this discount will apply to nearly 32,000 hospitality businesses and is expected to save the typical pub around £1,100 a year. It won't be available to the very largest live music venues, though. Downing Street says the move will be funded through a review of reliefs for businesses that do not make a positive contribution to local communities. charities and a crackdown on online marketplaces that don't comply with tax obligations.
8: Meanwhile, Gary Lineker's among 120 UK-based millionaires calling for higher taxes on wealth in an open letter to the Prime Minister. The group claims a 2% levy on wealth over £10 million could raise some £24 billion a year. The US and Saudi Arabia have signed a landmark agreement on peaceful nuclear cooperation, paving the way for a long-term partnership on civilian nuclear energy, and the 2026 Commonwealth Games begin in Glasgow today. 74 nations and territories will compete.
9: Now for the news across the North East. A Durham police officer has been arrested on suspicion of rape. The force says the man was immediately suspended and has since been released on bail. An investigation's underway by their professional standards department. Two Darlington men have denied attempting to murder each other. 40-year-old Kyle McEwen of Grosvenor Street and 44-year-old Patrick Kearney of Clifton Road entered not guilty pleas at Teesside Crown Court. Kearney also denied two knife possession charges. Plans to bring an M&S food hall back to a more central Sunderland location have moved a step closer. Councillors have backed a £15 million retail park, including M&S, Aldi and Starbucks, creating around 150 jobs. The scheme now needs government approval before work can begin. And hugging before a stressful event could be a behaviour humans inherited from our closest ape relatives. Scientists at Durham University found chimpanzees and bonobos use touching, embracing and kissing to build trust before competing for food.
13: Weather.
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9: Most places will be cloudy with bright spells and light winds, but we might see the odd light shower. Highs of 24 Celsius. That's the latest. I'm Caroline Verdon. Nation
0: Radio. Thanks, Caroline. 7:02 across the northeast. This is Simon Grundy at breakfast. It is 15 degrees at the moment, and the wind is going to come off the sea later, easterly, but it's hardly a breath. So 22, even on the beaches today with the bends, you can get down to some digging in the sand, maybe. High UV, high pollen today, though.
20: 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Simon Grundy at breakfast.
0: Traffic's okay, a lot lighter. Now a lot of people are off. We'll keep an eye out. Right now, Lisa Stansfield, Nation Morning.

Lighthouse Family at Nation, 7-Eleven, Lisa Stansfield before that. Pre-season started even before the World Cup had finished, of course, at the weekend. Sunderland lads have flown to America now. They're doing a few exhibition matches abroad, aren't they? There's also, if you're mourning the World Cup and missing it, there's also news that the squad of the tournament has been published. And only one England player, that's Jude Bellingham, is on the lineup. The rest of them include Rodri, the captain of Spain who lifted the trophy, Erling Haaland from Norway, of course, Lionel Messi, obviously, Kylian Mbappe, who made it onto the list after winning the Golden Boot, named as a standout player, but only one England player, the team of the tournament. And Glasgow getting ready for the Commonwealth Games. It's going to be a much smaller thing, though. Last time Usain Bolt was flying around Hampden Park with more than 50,000 people losing their minds, and now the athletes are trying to follow him, including a world record breaker, Josh Kerr, who's running at about 11,000 in the stands, though, apparently. So it's not going to be as big as it once was. It is smaller. It is going to have less sports because Glasgow agreed to do it, I think, just 18 months ago. Who was supposed to host it said that they couldn't afford it. So they were looking for somebody to take it on. And Glasgow said, OK, we'll do it. But that was only 18 months ago instead of 4 years to plan it. But it does start today. And right now, this is Alex Warren at Nation Radio.

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9: I'm Greg Edwards. On the A19, it's just starting to build up northbound on the approach to the Tyne Tunnel now, according to the sensors, but certainly no long queues. Traffic's on the move on the A1231 on Sunderland Highway, and it's fine as well on the A1M, both north and southbound in the area. Roadworks still underway at Bolden Colliery. The B1298 Abingdon Way has some temporary lights for several months near to the A184 junction, so expect some delays at the busier times.
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0: Jason Derulo, and before that, Stevie Wonder, a classic on Motown. What a difference. That's the variety from Nation Radio. This is Simon Grundy across the Northeast. Forecast today is a bit overcast to start with. Hopefully no spots of rain because the washing's out. But the cloud could be thick enough, but hopefully not where you are. And there's plenty of sunshine coming through the cloud. 15 degrees at the moment. Today's high 24, maybe 22 right on the coast because of a easterly wind again blowing off the sea. But there's hardly a breath. So everybody's seeing temperatures in the 20s today and tomorrow, and Saturday looks all right as well. Sunday a bit fresher with the chance of a few passing showers and a bit overcast as well. So 19 degrees expected on Sunday. Today, though, 24. Tonight, sun will set at 9:23, up again tomorrow morning at 5. And on the roads this morning and the rails, everything seems to be fine. A lot of people off now, of course. All the schools should have broken up. I think the stragglers did yesterday. Have a great summer. If you're for work this morning, though, we'll check traffic as we go through the morning. But nothing at the moment, and probably you've noticed it's a lot quieter. Make me a
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0: 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So get in the draw. 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
0: 7:33 across the Northeast. Got a bit of a warning for you. If you do a search for Dasher online, the country star, be careful because there's an adult film star of the same name. Now, I'm a happily married man. I discovered that by accident.

0: Steve Winwood and Chaka Khan coming in at the end of Higher Love, and before that, the country star from America, Dasha. Talking of things from America, Powerball has officially landed in the UK, and today's the day we can buy a ticket for the first time, and it's already causing a stir because the first jackpot is a massive 300 million. It's the same game that's been huge in America for years, with some jackpots over a billion, and now many of us can play here. The rules are simple enough: 5 numbers, 1 to 69, plus a Powerball, 1 to 26, or you can let fate pick you, a lucky dip. The jackpot keeps rolling until somebody matches everything, which is why it can get so big. And even if you don't land the top prize, matching all 5 main numbers still gets you a guaranteed million. The odds of winning the whole thing, though, are tiny. 1 in 292 million. But there's a 1 in 14 chance of winning something, as Powerball has come to the UK. The UK version starts at 12 million. It's uncapped. And if more than one person wins across all countries that are playing, including the UK now, the prize gets split. Powerball. And it's in the UK for the first time tonight. Good luck. Are you bothered? Let's get the latest traffic next. 1 in 292 million. Well, you could be that one, I suppose. Simon Grundy at
1: breakfast.
0: Nation
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9: I'm Greg Edwards. Starting to look busy on the westbound Felling Bypass towards the Heworth traffic lights on the sensors, and northbound traffic on the A194M is queuing on the approach to the Felling Bypass junction. Looking okay though on the A19, just a little bit busy on the northbound side approaching the Tyne Tunnel. If you're out and about in Seaham, Stockton Road, B1285 has some temporary lights while they work on the gas mains not far from Seaton Lane, so do expect one or two delays on the approaches there.
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Taylor Swift at Nation, before that an oldie from Phil Collins, and from the 80s, they're still touring every couple of years. The Proclaimers are on in Sunderland tonight at the Empire Theatre, for just one night only if you fancy that. Robbie Williams has announced two big shows next year. He's going to play the Lytham Festival in July next year and the Tomond Park in Limerick in Ireland a week after Glastonbury. So will he be actually doing Glastow? There's rumours that the Rolling Stones might be doing it for the first time in 13 years when that's back next summer. So that's in the showbiz news this morning. And also a change of direction for Adele. Apparently she's swapping ballads for a new style of music when she returns, apparently. So that's in the showbiz. And Jade from South Shields from Little Mix. It looks like after 6 or 7 years with Jordan from Rizzle Kicks, they have split up. There was a bit of a rumour yesterday and I think it has been confirmed. Oh no! And Oasis have just landed a massive milestone. The official charts team have confirmed that What's the Story Morning Glory is now the biggest selling studio album of all time. From 1995, originally, it's now overtaken the Beatles' Sgt. Pepper. Wow, so that's in the showbiz news. And happy birthday to Fran Healy from Travis, 53 today. Mimi Webb is 26. Daniel Radcliffe, Harry Potter, is 37 today. And Slash from Guns N' Roses is 61. I'm talking of breaking records. This song is number one and has been now for 17 weeks. If you remember the 90s, Love Is All Around was number one for 15 weeks. Wet, wet, wet. Bryan Adams, Everything I Do It For You was number one for 16 weeks. This has been number one for 17. Yeah, local lad from North Shields, Sam Fender, has broken the record with Olivia Dean. 17 weeks at number one with this now. It's been on the chart for 57 weeks.

0: came out over a year ago for Sam Fender and Olivia Dean, Rein Me In. Gradually got to number one, on and off, but it's now been number one for 17 straight weeks. So that has broken a UK record last weekend. Wow, well done to them at almost 8 o'clock. Simon Grundy at breakfast. Northeast news, traffic and weather in 2 minutes.
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12: Top stories this hour. Business rates for pubs, clubs and live music venues in England are to be cut by 20% from April next year. It's the latest policy announcement from Andy Burnham's new government. Abby Simpson has more.
13: Well, this discount will apply to nearly 32,000 hospitality businesses and is expected to save the typical pub around £1,100 a year. It won't be available to the very largest live music venues, though. Downing Street says the move will be funded through a review of reliefs for businesses that do not make a positive contribution to local communities, and a crackdown on online marketplaces that don't comply with tax obligations.
14: Meanwhile, Gary Lineker's among 120 UK-based millionaires calling for higher taxes on wealth in an open letter to the Prime Minister. The group claims a 2% levy on wealth over £10 million could raise some £24 billion a year. The US and Saudi Arabia have signed a landmark agreement on peaceful nuclear cooperation, paving the way for a long-term partnership on civilian nuclear energy, and the 2026 Commonwealth Games begin in Glasgow today. 74 nations and territories will compete.
15: Now for the news across the northeast. A Durham police officer has been arrested on suspicion of rape. The force says the man was immediately suspended and has since been released on bail. An investigation's underway by their professional standards departments. Two Darlington men have denied attempting to murder each other. 40-year-old Kyle McEwen of Grosvenor Street and 44-year-old Patrick Kearney of Clifton Road entered not guilty pleas at Teesside Crown Court. Kearney also denied two knife possession charges. Plans to bring an M&S food hall back to a more central Sunderland location have moved a step closer. Councillors have backed a £15 million retail park, including M&S, Aldi and Starbucks, creating around 150 jobs. The scheme now needs government approval before work can begin. And hugging before a stressful event could be a behaviour humans inherited from our closest ape relatives. Scientists at Durham University found chimpanzees and bonobos use touching, embracing and kissing to build trust before competing for food.
4: Weather.
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15: Most places will be cloudy with bright spells and light winds, but we might see the odd light shower. Highs of 24 Celsius. That's the latest. I'm Caroline Verdon.
0: Good morning, that's us. Thank you, Caroline. It's just gone 8. This is Simon Grundy across the northeast. It's currently 15 degrees. And yes, it's going to be in the 20s for everybody today. Bit of a wind off the sea, but it's really light. So, 22. Simon Grundy at breakfast. Nation Radio. Sunsets tonight, 9:23. Up again tomorrow morning, Friday morning, 5 a.m. UV is high, pollen is high. And looks like the weekend's going to be okay, really. Maybe Sunday could be a bit fresher with some passing showers. Until then, though, temperatures in the 20s. Summertime.

90s dodgy and their 80s swing out sister at Nation Radio at 10 past 8. We play the best variety of hits. This is Simon Grundy at breakfast across the northeast, and a fairly nice day today. Plenty of hazy sunshine, temperatures in the 20s. Hardly a breath of wind coming off the sea, but it is from the east. So on the seafront, 22. Inland, it could be 24. And I hope it's not going to be too hot in Scotland. I doubt it. It's never hot in Scotland. The Commonwealth Games start today. Now, what with the World Cup and what with Wimbledon and all the other sports, this has kind of got lost. Yeah, Glasgow is hosting the Commonwealth Games and it starts today. And they're squeezing things in at the last minute. Now, last time Usain Bolt was flying around Hampden Park with over 50,000 people in the stadium losing their minds. And now the athletes trying to follow him, including mile world record holder Josh Kerr. He'll be running at a different stadium, I think, with 11,000 in the stands. So it is smaller, but organisers reckon the crowds will still sound like the Tartan Army on a good day. They're hoping 3,000 competitors, 215 gold medals, and a record 47 para-sport events will be happening, which is brilliant, but it is pared down. There's less sports. The King's going to be there, opening it at the Hydro in Glasgow, which is the arena. They've got athletes from 74 nations turning up, plus thousands of volunteers who've been practicing their Welcome to Glasgow smile for months. Glasgow has only stepped in because Victoria pulled out in Australia when the budget went through the roof, but Scotland said that they'd host it, a scaled-back version, but that was only 18 months ago. So they've only had 18 months instead of 4, 5, 6 years to plan it, but it does start today. And the very best of luck to them as the Commonwealth Games get underway. They used to be called the Empire Games, but of course, Britain doesn't have an empire anymore. Well, the way we created our empire, a little bit dodgy back in the day. Right now, Olivia Rodrigo at Nation.

0: Olivia Rodrigo, up to date with her, and an oldie from Go West from the 1980s at 20 past 8. And if you love the oldies, After 9, our golden hour. It's not the 80s, actually. It's going to be the 90s today. It was the year that Super Kevin Phillips got the golden shoe. Yeah, the European golden shoe with 30 goals for Sunderland, and he is still the only Englishman ever to have the golden boot. Yeah, Sunderland were on a bit of a roll under Peter Reid with Quinn and Phillips up front. It was also the year that the Bobby Robson era started for Newcastle United. It started with 8-0 victory over Sheffield Wednesday. So that's in the news this morning on our golden hour, After 9. Any idea? There'll be more clues. And the biggest songs, After 9.
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0: Courtney Mears. You need to calm down, Taylor Swift. I'm so excited. The Pointer Sisters. I wish it could be Christmas every day. I can't play that, but that would be brilliant because that kind of fits the story. Unbelievable. What are you doing? Natalie Wiseman. Anyway, what's going to be the song? Choose me a tune. 07740 938 500 WhatsApp. This woman from London who's got her tree decorated for Christmas already. Traffic in a moment.
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17: I'm Greg Edwards in Durham this morning. Traffic slow both ways on the A691 heading to and from the Sniperley roundabout near to the hospital. But it's looking okay out on the A19 this morning, and traffic on the A1M is on the move in both directions. Earlier congestion on the westbound Felling bypass has cleared on the approach to the Hewer traffic lights. Roadworks underway still in Seaham. You'll find temporary lights on Stockton Road, B1285, so do expect a few delays near to Seaton Lane.
13: Travel
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3: How to get in the draw in just a moment after the Proclaimers, who are in Sunderland tonight at the Empire.

The Proclaimers at Nation Radio. I'm going to be 500 miles on a bit of a UK tour, and they're in the Northeast tonight, as I say, at the Sunderland Empire. And I used to go and see the Proclaimers every couple of years. My late wife, Vicky, used to love the Proclaimers. Now, she was born in Sunderland, but she had Scottish blood because her mum and dad were Scottish, and they moved down from Scotland to England for work, I think it was, years ago, back in the 70s. And she even went up to Edinburgh University, did Vicky. So she had all these Scottish genes. So that's probably why she loved the Proclaimers. But in the end, I absolutely loved them as well. So I went to the City Hall, Newcastle, loads to see them every couple of years. So they always used to do there. They always toured and did festivals. So I saw them at the mouth of the Tyne Festival in Tynemouth. I remember seeing them in South Shields, you know, the free Sunday afternoon concerts. Not totally free anymore, but they were at the time when the Proclaimers were there. I had to queue for hours to make sure we were right at the front. But if you love somebody, you do that, don't you? So I must have seen them about 10, 15 times. And they are brilliant. If you want to see them, they're still touring. The Proclaimers, and on in Sunderland tonight. I saw on the Empire's Instagram yesterday that there's still a few tickets in the gods and standing at the back, but well worth it. And if she'd still be around, I would definitely have been there tonight. Oh. Anyway, moving on. Make me a winner! 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Time is running out. 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Yep. And we'll do the draw. We'll call that one person. And a guaranteed winner will get £400,000 transferred into their bank account tomorrow night. Could be you, but you need to be in it to win it. 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Nation Radio. 25 to 9. This is Simon Grundy. Good morning across the Northeast. And from Barbie a couple of years ago, Dua Lipa.

0: 80s fan, you cannibals, good thing, where have you gone? And before that, Dua Lipa, 3 summers ago, Dance of the Night got to number one. It was Dua Lipa's acting debut as well, if you remember Barbie the movie a few summers ago. Here we are, summer 2026, and if you're looking for stuff to do, have you heard about our brand new website, thevoucherclub.com, where we've got 50% discounts on loads of things, theme parks, concerts, hotels, amusement arcades. We've also added more for Sunderland Bowl, nearly sold out on Monday, just as the summer holidays were beginning. So we said, oh no, can we have some more? And so, yeah, there's more available for Sunderland Bowl in Sunderland. Over 2 floors, there's 24 bowling alleys. 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
7: I'm Greg Edwards. Some delays in Bishop Auckland this morning. An accident's partially blocking the A688 rotary way between Watling Road and Dovecote Hill. Meanwhile, at Bolden Colliery, those roadworks continue on the B1298 on Abingdon Way. Some temporary lights in place not far from the A184 Newcastle Road junction. At the moment, traffic does look okay though on the sensors. It's slow going into Durham on the A691 on Lanchester Road past the hospital this morning.
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0: 12 minutes to nine, Nation Radio, Showbiz This Morning. Oasis have landed a massive milestone. According to the official charts team, they've confirmed that Morning Glory is now the biggest selling studio album of all time in the UK. From 1995 originally, but people buying it since they went on tour last year, and there's a tour maybe next year, they've overtaken Sgt. Pepper from the Beatles. And now Morning Glory is the biggest selling studio album of all time in the UK. Also, Paris and Tyson Fury's daughter, Valencia, has announced a beauty brand deal with Superdrug, but she's only 8 years old. And Lily Allen is set to star in a new Prime Video documentary starting soon, Rise to Fame. And Top Gear's Stig says that he was nearly killed in the crash with Freddie Flintoff on Top Gear after he has now been revealed and identified. I think Freddie Flintoff suing the BBC for that accident that has left him with a face that's disfigured. You may have seen him on TV in recent months. And Liam Gallagher, again, another Oasis story, has bought a house in the Cotswolds that used to belong to ex-footballer Tony Adams. So that's in the Showbiz News this morning as well. And also, Robbie has announced two big outdoor gigs next summer, one of which is going to be at a festival in the northwest in Lancashire, the Lytham Festival, and he's also doing a big stadium in Limerick in Ireland as well. Rumours that he might do Glasgow with that coming back. We'll see. And happy birthday today to a few people. Slash from Guns N' Roses is 61 today. Michelle from Destiny's Child is 47. Fran Healy from Travis, 53. John Turode, the chef, 61. Daniel Radcliffe, 37. Yeah, Harry Potter is now 37. Woody Harrelson is 65. Joe Brand is 69. David Essex is 79. And Mimi Webb is 26 today.
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0: Did you hear the news story earlier on? If not, it's about a Christmas mad mam who's gone viral. She's got her Christmas tree up already, and it's July. She's called Natalie, she lives in London, and she thinks that she's done all her shopping and everything's wrapped and the tree is up with decorations on it already. What? What song should I play? I wish it could be Christmas every day. Well, for her it is, but I can't play Wizard. Not in July. But thanks to Sharon and Claire and Ray for suggesting that. I'm so excited. The Pointer Sisters, Lee said that one. Don't Stop Me Now, Queen. Tony said that one. Wrapped Up, Ollie Murs, because she's got all her shopping done and presents all wrapped up as well. Thank you, Sheila in Durham. What else we got here? Never Gonna Give You Up. Thanks to Malcolm Lambert for saying that one in Shildon. Thank you, Mally. I'm going to play this, though, today's topical tune. A lot of people have suggested this because she just can't get enough. She's Christmas mad. Thanks to Tony. Thanks to Martin. Thanks to Joanne. Thanks to Graham in Sunderland. Today's topical tune.

0: Cardigans will play as well. What's the year? You don't know already, do you? Artful Dodger with Craig David. News for the North East, traffic and weather, and then the Golden Hour.
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13: Top stories this hour. Business rates for pubs, clubs and live music venues in England are to be cut by 20% from April next year. It's the latest policy announcement from Andy Burnham's new government. Abby Simpson has more.
14: Well, this discount will apply to nearly 32,000 hospitality businesses and is expected to save the typical pub around £1,100 a year. It won't be available to the very largest live music venues, though. Downing Street says the move will be funded through a review of reliefs for businesses that do not make a positive contribution to local communities and a crackdown on online marketplaces that don't comply with tax obligations.
13: Meanwhile, Gary Lineker's among 120 UK-based millionaires calling for higher taxes on wealth in an open letter to the Prime Minister. The group claims a 2% levy on wealth over £10 million could raise some £24 billion a year. British gas owner Centrica said it's planning to axe a further 800 jobs on top of the 500 roll cuts announced last month, and the 2026 Commonwealth Games begin in Glasgow today. 74 nations and territories were Pete.
15: Now for the news across the northeast. A Durham police officer has been arrested on suspicion of rape. The force says the man was immediately suspended and has since been released on bail. An investigation's underway by their professional standards departments. Two Darlington men have denied attempting to murder each other. 40-year-old Kyle McEwen of Grosvenor Street and 44-year-old Patrick Kearney of Clifton Road entered not guilty pleas at Teesside Crown Court. Kearney also denied two knife possession charges. Plans to bring an M&S food hall back to a more central Sunderland location have moved a step closer. Councillors have backed a £15 million retail park, including M&S, Aldi and Starbucks, creating around 150 jobs. The scheme now needs government approval before work can begin. And hugging before a stressful event could be a behaviour humans inherited from our closest ape relatives. Scientists at Durham University found chimpanzees and bonobos use touching, embracing and kissing to build trust before competing for food.
9: Weather.
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15: Most places will be cloudy with bright spells and light winds, but we might see the odd light shower. Highs of 24 Celsius. That's the latest. I'm Caroline Verdon.
0: Thanks, Caroline. Just gone 9, Thursday morning across the northeast. This is Simon Grundy. It's going to be a lovely day today, even next to the coast, because the wind, even though it's coming off the sea, is really light today. So, very nice. And today's oldies then for you. Awful Dodger in just a bit with Craig David, Brian Adams, The Cardigans, Shania Twain, Supergrass. And it kicks off with Fats and Small. Used to love this. What's the year?

0: Kane remixing Cloud Number 9, and it got to number 1. The original was from his 8th studio album, On A Day Like Today. But what year am I featuring today? Before Bryan Adams in the mix was Fats and Small, another classic floor filler from 1990-something, or is it the noughties today? Well, loads of clues coming. It was the year from America we got SpongeBob SquarePants, The West Wing, and The Sopranos, and Futurama. It was also the year of DIY SOS. That was new on the TV as well. And this ended, though.
1: The end of this show is not quite working out the way I thought it would. But anyway, it's an overworked expression when people say it's the end of an era. But for BBC Television, for the entertainment department, for me, and possibly you, it really is the end of an era. I hope your memory will be very kind to us after 169. Bye.
0: On a Saturday night, Noel Edmonds' house party was a bit of a staple, wasn't it? With Mr. Blobby, but it ended in what year?

wind. When the crowd say ball, selector. Rewind. When the crowd say ball, selector. Rewind. When the crowd say ball, selector. Rewind.

0: Artful Dodger Rewind Bo Bo Bo Selector, featuring a new artist called Craig David at the time. And before that, The Cardigans, Race and Rewind. What is our mystery year today? In the Northeast, it was the year that Sunderland were on fire under Peter Reid, with Niall Quinn and Kevin Phillips up front. In fact, Kevin Phillips scored 30 goals in a season and earned the European Golden Shoe. And he still is the only Englishman to get the Golden Boot. What year? In Newcastle, Bobby Robson started as the manager there, starting a new era for Newcastle United. And it was also the year that 36,000 revellers packed on Newcastle's quayside for a huge, massive light show and firework display, because it was quite a momentous year. What is the year? And it was also the year that there was a solar eclipse, if you remember, a full solar eclipse. I don't think we're going to get another one in our lifetime. People climbed Tunstall Hill and up to Pensher Monument, and the whole of the northeast went dark at the middle of the day because the sun was blocked by the moon, a full solar eclipse. In what year? And this, well, this was new at the time.
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0: Grand Van 3000, they were called, Drinking in L.A., do you remember? And before that, the Canadian Shania Twain. There was a bit of a country invasion at the time. Man, I feel like a woman. And she's just been supporting Harry Styles, of course, at Wembley. You might have been down to see them. In what year? And it was the year that Victoria Adams from the Spice Girls married David Beckham from Man United. It was also the year that Sunny Delight was withdrawn after kids were turning orange, drinking too much of that drink. It was also the year that the euro was established in the EU, not that we used it ever. Also, the BBC launched their Red Button service, and also the year that the downloading service Napster was launched. Music file exchanging. Anyway, 2 years later, it was forced to close down because of copyright infringement. But what year did Napster launch? And what year did this guy get his own TV show?
1: Steak is what I call my way of cooking. What I cook in the restaurant isn't what I cook at home. Cooking's got to be a laugh.
2: It's got to be simple. It's got to be tasty. It's got to be fun.
1: I suppose you could say it's stripping down the recipe to its bare essentials.
0: Yeah, Jamie Oliver got his own show, The Naked Chef. What's the year? He's still on now, of course. And also, Carol Malia, she started on Look North at 31. She's now 58. Still on. Do the

0: 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And before that, Maloko, what's your guest today? Nation Radio Northeast on Facebook, an extra clue there, guess underneath, nice and easy. Or just go straight to WhatsApp, 07740 938 500. What is your guest today? Biggest film of the year was Star Wars Episode 1, with Ewan McGregor as Obi-Wan Kenobi, of course.
1: I have a bad feeling about this.
2: I don't sense anything.
1: It's not about the mission, Master. It's something elsewhere. Elusive.
2: Don't center on your anxieties, Obi-Wan. Keep your concentration here and now, where it belongs.
0: Ewan McGregor, yeah, Liam Neeson, Natalie Portman was in it, Keira Knightley, Samuel L. Jackson. It was the biggest film of the year, Star Wars Episode 1, The Phantom Menace. Other big films included The Sixth Sense, The Matrix, The Blair Witch Project. What's the year? 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

0: A 17-year-old Britney Spears had her first number one. 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
0: Answer time. Well done to John Corrigan in Washington, Anne in Sunderland, Rob in Newcastle, Ian in Ryup, Anne McHale in Sunderland as well in Farrah, Sue Williamson, well done, Lisa Gibson in Washington, Phil Connolly in Washington, Peter in Cramlington, Ray, well done, Paul Simpson got it right as well, Judith, you're right, well done, Donna in Peterlee. Morning, Simon. I'm having a late start today. Normally don't hear you after nine because I open the shop, but I've got the Golden Hour on this morning. And I've got the year right, haven't I? Yes, you do. Well done. Stephen in Durham. Well done to Debbie Dixon in Sunderland. Daryl Fleckner as well in Gateshead. Nigel in Seaham. Paul Harry in Sunderland. Gavin as well. Paul Lynch in Sunderland. 1999.
3: Yes.

0: Stereophonics. 27 years ago, our golden hour today, 1999. Well done if you said that. You were absolutely right. There'll be another one tomorrow after 9. Obviously, I'm back tomorrow a bit earlier than that, from 6 a.m. across the northeast.
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8: The top stories this hour: business rates for pubs, clubs and live music venues in England are being cut by 20% from next April. Cafes and restaurants aren't included. Number 10 says it will be funded through reviewing reliefs provided to what it describes as antisocial businesses such as vape shops. It'll also crack down on online marketplaces that aren't paying their taxes. Emma Reynolds is Chief Secretary to the Treasury.
9: We will set out in further detail in the budget how it will be fully funded. It's there to help these pubs and other community assets to thrive, to give them additional.
8: Gary Lineker's among 120 UK-based millionaires calling for the introduction of a wealth tax. A teenage girl and a woman in her 40s have died in the sea at a beach in Essex. Police were called to the scene in West Mersey yesterday afternoon. And bowls are underway at the Commonwealth Games in Glasgow this morning. 200 gold medals are up for grabs at the event over the next 10 days.
16: Now for the news across the northeast. A Durham police officer has been arrested. A Durham police officer has been arrested on suspicion of rape. The force says the man was immediately suspended and has since been released on bail. An investigation's underway by their professional standards department. Two Darlington men have denied attempting to murder each other. 40-year-old Kyle McEwen of Grosvenor Street and 44-year-old Patrick Kearney of Clifton Road entered not guilty pleas at Teesside Crown Court. Kearney also denied two knife possession charges. Plans to bring an M&S food hall back to a more central Sunderland location have moved a step closer. Councillors have backed a £15 million retail park, including M&S, Aldi and Starbucks, creating around 150 jobs. The scheme now needs government approval before work can begin. And hugging before a stressful event could be a behaviour humans inherited from our closest ape relatives. Scientists at Durham University found chimpanzees and bonobos use touching, embracing and kissing to build trust before competing for food.
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16: Most places will be cloudy with bright spells and light winds, but we might see the odd light shower. Highs of 24 Celsius. That's the latest. I'm Caroline Verdon.
0: Nation Radio. Good morning and welcome to Thursday morning's show here on Nation Radio. I'm Mark Collins. I've got songs from Level 42 and Whitney on the way after Mika and Grace Kelly. Nation Radio.

Level 42 here on Nation Radio for this Thursday morning. Before that, I'm Your Baby Tonight from Whitney Houston and Mika and Grace Kelly. I want to talk to you. That gets us into Thursday morning show. Good morning. I'm Mark Collins. I shall be with you through till 1 o'clock this lunchtime. You may have heard about this. The government says it wants to update outdated marriage laws to make weddings more affordable and give couples more choice over where they say I do. Apparently, at the moment, a marriage or a civil partnership ceremony must take place at an approved venue to be legally binding. But couples in England and Wales will be able to marry at home or at the pub or on a cruise ship under what the government is calling the biggest shake-up of wedding laws in almost 200 years. So you can go to the pub and get married, although you're not allowed to drink during the ceremony, but you will be able to get married at your local pub. Where are you off to, darling? Nowhere. I just thought I'd pop out and get married.

Junior, Mama used to say here on Nation Radio Northeast. And before that, I played you Teddy Swims with Mr. Know-It-All. Now, online, we've got loads of half-price deals to take advantage of across the Northeast. You may want to travel to Tribfest. That's the tribute festival. It's returning to Sledmere House in Driffield for another award-winning weekend with top tribute acts like Madonna, David Bowie, Pink Floyd, The Killers, and many more as well. We've got an adult camping pass for all 3 days. This is from Friday the 21st of August for just over £80. For further details, just on all the offers, go to thevoucherclub.com.

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0: 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Of course, it epitomises the 1980s. 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

0: On Nation Radio, and before that, Senorita from Shawn Mendes. We will be celebrating the birthday of the frontman of a band who are named after a character from the film Paris, Texas. They've already won 2 Brit Awards as Best Band, and I'm going to be playing a track from their most successful album in celebration of this man's birthday just before 11 o'clock this morning here on Nation Radio.
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Opalite from Taylor Swift on Nation Radio for this Thursday morning. It is the 23rd of July today. If it's your birthday, happy birthday to you. It was on this day 60 years ago today that Frank Sinatra went to number one on the album charts in America with Strangers in the Night. The LP would be the most successful of his career. Doobie doobie doo. On this day in 1983, Paul Young had his first UK number one single. When Wherever I Lay My Hat, That's My Home went to the top of the charts. On this day in 1996, we lost Rob Collins. No relation. The keyboard player with the Charlatans died in a car crash on this day in 1996. Paul McCartney became engaged to the 33-year-old Heather Mills on this day in 2001. Queen's 1985 Live Aid performance was voted the best rock concert ever on this day in 2005. And we lost Amy Winehouse. She was found dead at a North London home. She was only 27 on this day in 2011. Happy birthday! David Essex is 79 years old today. Martin Gore, the keyboard player with Depeche Mode, 65 today. Slash, the guitarist with Guns N' Roses, 61 years old today. And happy 53rd birthday today to Fran Healy, the singer with Travis.

0: Happy birthday to Fran Healy, frontman of Travis. He is 53 years old. There they are with Driftwood here on Nation Radio, where the latest news headlines are next at 11 o'clock. And then at 11:20 this morning, we will play Thursday morning's weekday link. Oh, and I've also got an hour of 80s classics for you between midday and 1 today on the Nation 80s Takeover. Nation
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17: The
5: top stories this hour. Business rates for pubs, clubs and live music venues in England are being cut by 20% from next April. Cafes and restaurants aren't included. Number 10 says it will be funded through reviewing reliefs provided to what it describes as antisocial businesses such as vape shops. It'll also crack down on online marketplaces that aren't paying their taxes. Emma Reynolds is Chief Secretary to the Treasury.
6: We will set out in further detail in the budget how it will be fully funded. It's there to help these pubs and other community assets to thrive, to give them additional breathing space.
5: Meanwhile, sport pundit Gary Lineker's among 120 UK-based millionaires calling for the introduction of a wealth tax. A teenage girl and a woman in her 40s have died in the sea at a beach in Essex. Police were called to the scene in West Mersey yesterday afternoon. And bowls are underway at the Commonwealth Games in Glasgow this morning. 200 gold medals are up for grabs at the event over the next 10 days.
14: Now for the news across the northeast. A serving Durham police officer has been suspended after being arrested on suspicion of rape. The officer's been released on bail while Durham Police's Professional Standards Department investigates. A trial has been set for December after two Darlington men denied attempting to murder each other. 40-year-old Kyle McEwen of Grosvenor Street and 44-year-old Patrick Kearney of Clifton Road appeared at Teesside Crown Court and were remanded in custody. A £15 million retail development that could bring an M&S food hall back to central Sunderland has been backed by councillors. The scheme also includes Aldi and Starbucks with around 150 permanent jobs planned. It now goes to the government for a final decision. And the Tees Rivers Trust has installed a small oyster nursery in the River Tees to help restore the species. The project will monitor how the oysters grow before plans to create a reef in the Tees estuary move ahead.
15: Weather.
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14: A mixture of cloud and sunny spells this afternoon. A slim chance of the odd light shower with highs of 24. That's the latest. I'm Caroline Verdon.
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0: Thanks for choosing Nation Radio for this Thursday morning. This is Mark Collins. And into another hour of the best variety of hits we go. Kicking

0: It's Mr. Mister on Nation Radio with Broken Wings. Before that, from Canada, Len and Steal My Sunshine. Probably one of the most un-rock and roll names ever, especially if you know somebody called Len. And Mental as Anything from the film Crocodile Dundee, and Live It Up, getting us into another hour of the best variety of hits here on Nation Radio for this Thursday morning. Good morning, this is Mark Collins.
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0: suss out what the connection is, and then tell me what you think song number three could be. 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

The only song you'll ever hear that rhymes Balzac with Prozac. It's Blur's Country House, and it's song number one on Thursday morning's Weekday Link here on Nation Radio. This is song number two.

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Mountain High Enough on Nation Radio. It's song number two on this morning's Weekday Link. Song number one being Country House from Blur. What's the connection between those two songs? And more importantly, please, what do you think song number three could be? Your thoughts on this WhatsApp number, 07740 938 500.

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0: Howard Jones, What Is Love on Nation Radio. Before that, I played you Gale with ABC. Today's weekday link is proving difficult for many people. In fact, it's proving difficult for everybody except for Angela. Angela's got what the link is, but she hasn't come up yet with song number three. 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
13: 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Are you?

Man I Need on Nation Radio. So, today's weekday link went like this. Blur, Country House was song number one. Ain't No Mountain High Enough from Diana Ross was song number two. We're looking for bands with big in their name. Big Country, Big Mountain. And who remembers

0: number three on today's Weekday Link is Madness with House of Fun. Because we're looking for artists with Big in their name. We had Big Country, Big Mountain, and there's Big Fun. Remember them? Easily forgettable. End of the 1980s, really. Lots of blonde hair everywhere. Yeah, they were a real boy band. Anyway, I digress. On the way after the midday news, I've got an hour of 80s songs for you. No Big Fun, unfortunately, but we'll start with a classic on the way after midday.
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7: The top stories this hour: a man who planned a terror attack along with his friend who went on to commit the Manchester synagogue attack has been jailed for 16 years. Mohamed Bashir was arrested last November for assisting a plot to target the UK Defence Academy. Andy Burnham's promised to support cherished local spaces as he announces a 20% business rate cut for pubs, clubs and live music venues in England. The Prime Minister's plans expected to save a typical pub around £1,100 annually and cost the Exchequer £100 million. A year. Tory leader Kemi Badenoch says it's not good enough.
8: Our new Prime Minister only wants to cut business rates by 20% and only for clubs, pubs and music venues, and he hasn't even found the money to pay for it.
7: A teenage girl and a woman in her 40s have died following reports of several people getting into difficulty in the water at a beach in Essex. Emergency services were called to the scene yesterday afternoon in West Mersey, and the 2026 Commonwealth Games opening ceremony will get underway in Glasgow tonight.
9: Now for the news across the northeast. A serving Durham police officer has been suspended after being arrested on suspicion of rape. The officer's been released on bail while Durham Police's Professional Standards Department investigates. A trial has been set for December after two Darlington men denied attempting to murder each other. 40-year-old Kyle McEwen of Grosvenor Street and 44-year-old Patrick Kearney of Clifton Road appeared at Teesside Crown Court and were remanded in custody. A £15 million retail development that could bring an M&S food hall back to central Sunderland has been backed by councillors. The scheme also includes Aldi and Starbucks with around 150 permanent jobs planned. It now goes to the government for a final decision. And the Tees Rivers Trust has installed a small oyster nursery in the River Tees to help restore the species. The project will monitor how the oysters grow before plans to create a reef in the Tees estuary move ahead.
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9: A mixture of cloud and sunny spells this afternoon, a slim chance of the odd light shower with highs of 24. That's the latest. I'm Caroline Verdon.
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10: Good afternoon. Here we go then. Thursday afternoon's edition of the Nation 80s Takeover. Nothing but 1980s songs until 1 o'clock this lunchtime. Starting with a man who's 80.

There's the band who were formed in Bath back in the 1970s. Tears for Fears with Everybody Wants to Rule the World. Thinking of You from Sister Sledge before that. And yes, getting us into Thursday afternoon's edition of the Nation 80s Takeover from Nation Radio. 83-year-old George Benson. Time for a Nation Nugget, methinks.

0: Fallen Oates, Kiss on My List on the Nation 80s Takeover from Nation Radio. And before that, a song about Mia Farrow's sister called Prudence Farrow, written by John Lennon for the White album back in 1968 and taken into the charts in the 1980s by Susie and the Banshees. It was Dear Prudence. On the way, songs coming up from Wet Wet Wet and Alison Moyet next here on Nation Radio.
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that we've played in this hour of the Nation 80s Takeover on Nation Radio, with a little help from my friends from Wet Wet Wet, and before that, All Cried Out from Alison Moyet. I was happy in the haze of a drunken hour.

0: Keep feeling fascination. There's the Human League on the Nation 80s Takeover on Nation Radio. And before that, the excellent Smiths with Heaven Knows I'm Miserable Now. Good afternoon. This is Mark Collins on the Nation 80s Takeover. Still to come between now and 1 o'clock. I'll play you a song from a band who come from Shrewsbury. Or is it Shrewsbury?
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0: Well, I've just looked it up, and apparently Shrewsbury, if you are a local from the city of Shrewsbury, or Shrewsbury, if you're an outsider. Apparently, that's the way you pronounce it. Take it or leave it, I don't really mind. But from the city of Shrewsbury, Shrewsbury, there's Tu Pao with China in Your Hand, wrapping up this afternoon's edition of the Nation 80s Takeover from Nation Radio. I'll see you tomorrow morning at 10. Tony Shepherd's on the way next after the news at 1.
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13: The top stories this hour. A man who planned a terror attack with his friend who went on to commit the Manchester synagogue attack has been jailed for life with a minimum of 17 years. 31-year-old Mohammed Bashir carried out a reconnaissance mission for Jihad al-Shami at the UK's Defence Academy last year. Weeks later, al-Shami was shot dead by police after the Heaton Park synagogue attack, where two men were killed. Mrs Justice Chima Grubbs sentenced Bashir in court.
14: Your example must stand as a warning to men who are attracted by this form of militant, violent and destructive Islam for religious or political reasons. Character is contagious.
13: The number of homicides involving a knife or sharp instrument recorded in England and Wales has fallen to its lowest level for 35 years. 176 were logged by forces in the year to 2026. That's down 14% on the previous 12 months. And Jurgen Klopp's expected to be announced as Germany's manager tomorrow. The former Liverpool boss is understood to have agreed a deal to replace Julian Nagelsmann.
15: Now for the news across the northeast. A serving Durham police officer has been suspended after being arrested on suspicion of rape. The officer's been released on bail while Durham Police's Professional Standards Department investigates. A trial has been set for December after two Darlington men denied attempting to murder each other. 40-year-old Kyle McEwen of Grosvenor Street and 44-year-old Patrick Kearney of Clifton Road appeared at Teesside Crown Court and were remanded in custody. A £15 million retail development that could bring an M&S food hall back to central Sunderland has been backed by councillors. The scheme also includes Aldi and Starbucks with around 150 permanent jobs planned. It now goes to the government for a final decision. And the Tees Rivers Trust has installed a small oyster nursery in the River Tees to help restore the species. The project will monitor how the oysters grow before plans to create a reef in the Tees estuary move ahead.
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15: A mixture of cloud and sunny spells this afternoon. A slim chance of the odd light shower with highs of 24. That's the latest. I'm Caroline Verdon.
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18: Thank you for that. More great 80s from midday tomorrow. And good afternoon. I'm Tony Shepherd. We've got 90s after two this afternoon. Meantime, it's a big track from Adele, Rolling in the Deep, playing at Nation Radio.

Love it. Great track from Talk Talk. It's My Life on Nation Radio. How are you? Hope things are good with you. We'll get you through your afternoon with a fine selection of music. This guy off over in Europe doing a few dates on his current tour. He wowed the crowds at the British Summertime Concerts at Hyde Park in London. It's the mighty Lewis Capaldi, and this is Stay Love at Nation Radio.

0: Blondie and Call Me on Nation Radio. Hello, I'm Tony Shepherd. Today, on the 23rd of July, it's National Vanilla Ice Cream Day, which I am all over. It also combines with National Refreshment Day, celebrating summer cold drinks. I do love an iced coffee just lately. I've really got into those, I won't lie. Right, we could be supersizing your summer. Have a listen to this. Make me a
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Wowing the crowds just recently on their UK tour, the Kings of Leon and Use Somebody here on Nation Radio. Playing, of course, Leeds, Glasgow, Manchester as well. What a show they put on. Here's Pink, who also puts in the legwork on her live dates. I mean, she does full-on acrobatics. Here's Never Gonna Not Dance Again at Nation Radio.

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0: Taylor Swift, or I suppose we could call her Mrs. Kelsey. I used to have a Mrs. Kelsey who helped out at my school back in the day. Not the same one, clearly. I knew it, I knew you, from the soundtrack of Toy Story 5. Very cute indeed, that movie. Not just for kids, of course. Right, we'll get you up to date with your headlines for two, and then 30 minutes of throwback Thursday 90s memories on Nation's Back to the 90s.
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15: The top stories this hour. A man who plotted a terror attack with his friend has been jailed for life with a minimum of 17 years. Mohamed Bashir was arrested in November for helping to target the UK Defence Academy. Weeks later, his accomplice Jihad al-Shami committed a fatal knife rampage at a Manchester synagogue. The Conservative leaders asked if that's it after Andy Burnham announced a 20% cut to business rates for pubs, clubs and live music venues. The discount, which will apply to 32 2,000 hospitality businesses is expected to cost around £100 million a year. A teenage girl and a woman in her 40s have been killed after getting into difficulty at an Essex beach. A third person's in hospital in a serious condition following the incident in West Mersey yesterday. And Shania Twain's revealed she turned down an invitation to Taylor Swift's wedding to perform with Harry Styles at his sold-out shows at Wembley Stadium. The 60-year-old singer opened for the former One Direction star during his 12-night London residency.
16: Now for the news across the northeast. A serving Durham police officer has been suspended after being arrested on suspicion of rape. The officer's been released on bail while Durham Police's Professional Standards Department investigates. A trial has been set for December after two Darlington men denied attempting to murder each other. 40-year-old Kyle McEwen of Grosvenor Street and 44-year-old Patrick Kearney of Clifton Road appeared at Teesside Crown Court and were remanded in custody. A £15 million retail development that could bring an M&S food hall back to central Sunderland has been backed by councillors. The scheme also includes Aldi and Starbucks with around 150 permanent jobs planned. It now goes to the government for a final decision. And the Tees Rivers Trust has installed a small oyster nursery in the River Tees to help restore the species. The project will monitor how the oysters grow before plans to create a reef in the Tees estuary move ahead.
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16: A mixture of cloud and sunny spells this afternoon, a slim chance of the odd light shower with highs of 24. That's the latest. I'm Caroline Verdon.
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0: Time to get our fix of throwback Thursday 90s here on Nation Radio. Very good afternoon to you. I'm Tony Shepherd. A suede classic soon, and Jamiroquai first up with Cosmo.

As featured on the soundtrack of the movie Mermaids out in the 90s, it's Cher and the Shoop Shoop song on Nation Radio. Hello, Tony Shepherd here with you. We're in the 90s till 2:30, and let's bring you that from 1998. This particular track, From Another Level, features Jay-Z, interestingly enough. This is Be Alone No More on Nation Radio's Back to the 90s. No, I

0: Carol's got us on in the Dog Groomers. Lovely to have you along. Dina Carroll, I hope they're being well behaved this afternoon. It does look so cute. There's one down near me. When I walk past, I see them there on the table, you know, in that harness, being nicely coiffured. Thanks for having us on, Carol. That's Dina, namesake, but it's different spelling. Ain't no man on Nations Back to the 90s. We have Annie Lennox to play you in just a moment. And if you were a Backstreet Boys fan back in there, it's all right to admit it. I've got one of their rarely played tracks coming up.
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Not heard that for ages. Backstreet Boys, and we got it going on Nation's Back to the 90s. More 90s from 2 tomorrow. We'll get you in the mood for the weekend with some great 90s. Bit of dance in there. A couple of tracks I'm sure you won't have heard for quite some time. And don't forget, the home of the 90s is Nation 90s. 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Choosing Texas here, it's Ella Langley. 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

0: Fans shelled out an arm and a leg to go and see him, but by all accounts from the reviews, he was kind of worth it. Well, I mean, for some people, others might think it's a little steep. But there you go, whatever your opinion, Harry Styles, and As It Was on Nation Radio. I'm Tony Shepherd. I come a lot cheaper than he does. I'll do anything for a bit of cake, I won't lie. We'll update you with your headlines for three, and then more great music for your afternoon.
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20: The top stories this hour. A man who plotted a terror attack with his friend has been jailed for life with a minimum of 17 years. Mohamed Bashir was arrested in November for helping to target the UK Defence Academy. Weeks later, his accomplice Jihad al-Shami committed a fatal knife rampage at a Manchester synagogue. The Conservative leaders asked if that's it after Andy Burnham announced a 20% cut to business rates for pubs, clubs and live music venues. The discount, which will apply to 32 3,000 hospitality businesses is expected to cost around £100 million a year. A teenage girl and a woman in her 40s have been killed after getting into difficulty at an Essex beach. A third person's in hospital in a serious condition following the incident in West Mersey yesterday. And Shania Twain's revealed she turned down an invitation to Taylor Swift's wedding to perform with Harry Styles at his sold-out shows at Wembley Stadium. The 60-year-old singer opened for the former One Direction star during his 12-night London residency.
0: Now for the news across the northeast. A serving Durham police officer has been suspended after being arrested on suspicion of rape. The officer's been released on bail while Durham Police's Professional Standards Department investigates. A trial has been set for December after two Darlington men denied attempting to murder each other. 40-year-old Kyle McEwen of Grosvenor Street and 44-year-old Patrick Kearney of Clifton Road appeared at Teesside Crown Court and were remanded in custody. A £15 million retail development that could bring an M&S food hall back to central Sunderland has been backed by councillors. The scheme also includes Aldi and Starbucks, with around 150 permanent jobs planned. It now goes to the government for a final decision. And the Tees Rivers Trust has installed a small oyster nursery in the River Tees to help restore the species. The project will monitor how the oysters grow before plans to create a reef in the Tees estuary move ahead.
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22: Sunshine and cloudy skies heading into the early evening. Highs of 21 Celsius dropping to 14. That's the latest. I'm Josh Tate.
23: Whether you've got us there in your car, maybe you're at work, or you're just around the house, getting on with bits and bobs. 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

Nayla Cherry, it's Buffalo Stance on Nation Radio. She's been focusing on writing just lately. She's released her highly acclaimed memoir, 1,000 Threads. It was shortlisted for the Women's Prize for Non-Fiction just recently. This is Ray, Where's My Husband? It's Nation Radio.

0: Virgil Sharkey is a good heart on Nation Radio. Happy birthday. If you're celebrating today, you share it with Daniel Radcliffe, of course. Well, Harry Potter star and many other roles. Woody Harrelson, happy birthday if it's yours today. And it could be big celebrations all round tomorrow. Make me a
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1: 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This is the bit where we go old school, and I think you're going to love these. Bobby Brown and Just the Mo, an urban cookie collective here from the 90s. It's The Key, The Secret on Nation Radio.

0: Bobby Brown, It's Every Little Step on Nation Radio. On the Old School Run, we brought you Urban Cookie Collective as well. We head back in time tomorrow morning on the Golden Hour. See if you can work out our mystery year from the songs and the clues. It's always good fun to play along if you get into work at that time. Have a little bit of rivalry with colleagues to see who gets to make the teas that time around. Or bring in the biscuits. 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
15: 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At Howden, the A19 southbound slow at the Tyne Tunnel. Central Motorway southbound, the A167M. The usual delays from Great North Road to City Road, Swanhouse Roundabout. New Durham, the A181 Front Street. There's temporary lights due to electricity work. From Goldsborough Road to Dragon Lane. Bowburn, the A177. There's temporary lights due to roadworks in both directions from Bell Avenue to Prince Charles Avenue.
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0: Simon Grundy gets your Friday morning going tomorrow morning. He's here bright and early from 6 a.m. And let's get you home on your drive time for this Thursday afternoon next with Dave Sherwood at Nation Radio Northeast.
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16: The top stories this hour. Domestic abuse incidents during this year's World Cup were at their highest recorded level for any tournament. The increased consumption of alcohol is thought to have fueled the problem, as well as more matches. Chief Constable Mark Roberts is from the National Police Chief Council.
17: The greater the alcohol consumption, the greater the problem. Certainly on the figures that we can show, there were a large number of offences where the licensing laws were extended. There was offences which took place in those times. So there is a direct correlation.
16: 750 reports of online hate incidents were also received. Andy Burnham says he will put a pause on a plan to release thousands of prisoners early. The scheme to address overcrowding in jails in England and Wales was due to start in September. And a drought has been declared in North Wales and the Upper Severn. That's the first part of the UK to make the announcement. It follows record-breaking heat waves across the country this summer.
18: Now for the news across the North East. The police watchdog has directed Durham Police to investigate one of its officers after he was arrested on suspicion of rape. The force says the serving officer has been suspended and released on bail while inquiries continue. Two Darlington men will stand trial later this year after denying attempting to murder each other. Carl McEwen, who's 40, of Grosvenor Street, and Patrick Kearney, who's 44, of Clifton Road, appeared at Teesside Crown Court and were both remanded in custody until December. Plans for a £15 million retail park in Sunderland have moved a step closer after winning council approval. The development would include an M&S food hall, Aldi and Starbucks, creating around 150 jobs. Ministers must now give the final go-ahead before construction starts. And touching, hugging and even kissing before a stressful event may be an ancient way of building trust. A Durham University study found our closest eight relatives use physical contact to reassure one another before competing over food.
19: Weather with Club 3000 Bingo, celebrating 20 years in Peterlee and opening soon in Sunderland. Over 18s only, please play responsibly.
18: Sunshine and cloudy skies heading into the early evening, highs of 21 Celsius dropping to 14. That's the latest. I'm Josh Tate.
20: 12:31 Wettington Way, heading out of Sunderland this afternoon. That's already starting to get busy. A19 southbound towards the Tyne Tunnel. Already delays of 5 to 10 minutes. 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Playing the best variety of hits across the northeast. We are Nation Radio. Full travel update for you in about 20 minutes' time. I'm Dave Sherwood with Keane after this from Let Loose.

Across the Northeast, playing the best variety of hits. We are Nation Radio. I'm Dave Sherwood. Alex Warren, aha, in a few moments' time. There's been a couple of additions to Madame Tussauds in London. Have you ever been to Madame Tussauds in London? The queue down Baker Street, sometimes horrific. You'd have to get there about 6 o'clock in the morning with any chance of going around. You turn up at midday. Yeah, you rock up at midday. You'll still be in the queue about 4 or 5 o'clock in the afternoon. They've added Lando Norris, of course, this weekend. Hungarian Grand Prix, and also Harry Kane as well. Pre-season friendlies this weekend. Sunderland away at Liverpool. Of course, the first game of the season for the Black Cats is Ipswich, and Newcastle take on Gateshead. Their first game of the season is at home with Liverpool, and the Boroughs' first game of the season against Wrexham. Staying with Newcastle, they've signed Alhaji Bamba today from Monaco. Yeah, coming to Newcastle, having been in Monaco. That's going to be a bit of a culture shock for old Alhaji. He'd definitely have to live up at Darris Hall, wouldn't he? He'd have to live in Darris Hall. In fact, there's a really nice property on Runnymede Road in Darris Hall for sale. Yeah, 3.2 million.

0: Nation Radio across the Northeast playing the best variety of hits. Simon Grundy back at breakfast tomorrow morning with a whole hour of classics just after 9 with the Golden Hour this week, 94, 88, 2006, 99 this morning. And the year that that song was released, tomorrow. There's a clue for you. Travel news from the Northeast in a couple of moments' time with Lena Marlin and Stevie Wonder next. Make me a
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9: I'm Samantha Dean. In Middlesbrough, the A171 cargo fleet lane slow. That's at Longland Road at Brambles Farm Junction, adding 10 minutes to your journey. Howden, the A19 southbound's queuing at the Tyne Tunnel. The Central Motorway southbound delays from Great North Road to City Road. And the A167 Tyne Bridge, there's a lane closed with a speed restriction of 30. Narrow lanes due to roadworks. That's from the A167 Tyne Bridge up towards Church Street at Gateshead.
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0: Nation Radio playing the best variety of hits across the northeast. Just gone 4:30. Nick Kershaw and Becky Hill in a few moments' time. First of all, on the box, this has been going for about 3 months now. 3 months. We know it's electrically related. Very popular in the early noughties.
1: It is 9 inches. I have it for you in a few colors.
2: So we have it in red.
1: Let me swivel back.
2: Yeah, we have the pink. And we also have in black.
0: What are you thinking this afternoon? Go on, submit your guess to me right now. Do include where you're listening as well. 07740 938 500 on WhatsApp.
1: It is 9 inches. I have it for you in a few colors.
2: So we have it in red.
1: Let me swivel back.
2: Yeah, we have the pink. And we also have in black.
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0: Maybe you saw him a couple of weeks back when he played the Boiler Shop in Newcastle. Nick Kershaw, Nation Radio across the Northeast. Hope you're doing okay this afternoon. Let's play On the Box then.
1: It is 9 inches, and I have it for you in a few colors.
2: So we have it in red.
1: Let me swivel back.
2: Yeah, we have the pink, and we also have in black.
0: Carly in Sunderland giving it a go today. She says, is it one of those cartridge pencils? They were pretty popular at the beginning of the noughties. I remember the cartridge pencil. Yeah. These little white cartridges that had the lead fitted at the bottom, and they kind of fitted inside each other, and then you pushed them down inside the pen-looking thing. Yeah, I know where you're coming from on this.
1: It is 9 inches, and I have it for you in a few colors.
2: So we have it in red.
1: Let me swivel back.
2: Yeah, we have the pink, and we also have in black.
0: Carly Sunderland, cartridge pencil.
3: Nah.
0: It's not one of those. Thank you for giving it a go. We'll play a game tomorrow just after 4:30. Enter the vinyl vault in a few moments' time. Who's picked it today? Sarah Jane in Bolden. And play your Beyonce next.
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21: I'm Samantha Dean. At Bolden Colliery, the A19 southbound one lane's closed. Traffic's queuing due to an accident between the A184 Newcastle Road at Testo's roundabout and the A1231 Sunderland Highway. At Howden, the A19 southbound's queuing at the Tyne Tunnel. There's delays on the Central Motorway southbound in Newcastle. From Great North Road to City Road at Stockton on Tees, the A177, there's temporary lights and emergency repairs from Maritime Road to Bishopton Avenue.
4: Travel
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We are Nation Radio across the Northeast, playing the best variety of hits. That new song from Take That in a few moments' time. First of all, let's open up the vinyl vault, play somebody's vinyl first. The first 7-inch single Sarah Jane in Bolden bought was from Virgin when it was on Blandford Street in Sunderland. This from Jane Wiedlin.

0: Nation Radio across the Northeast playing the best variety of hits. They tested that song out of the London Stadium when they played there earlier on this year. Went down a storm. Sweet July. Take that. Nation Radio across the Northeast with the best variety of hits. I'm Dave Sherwood. Hope you're doing okay today. After the news at 5 o'clock for the Northeast, play some great songs as part of our 5 o'clock Feel Good 3. Something from the 90s from Blondie and Whitney.
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8: The top stories this hour. There were more incidents of domestic abuse during this year's World Cup than any other tournament. Chief Constable Mark Roberts is from the National Police Chief Council. He thinks poor planning surrounding a decision to extend alcohol licences played a part.
9: And in relation to the Mexico game in particular, it was only 48 hours before the game that the laws were changed to extend the licensing. That doesn't allow us to re-roster shifts. It doesn't allow us to bring officers on in time.
8: Meanwhile, there was a spike in school absences the morning after England's World Cup win over Mexico. Thomas Tuchel has suggested parents write an excuse for their children, and 8.7% of school sessions were missed following the 4 a.m. finish. Weight loss drugs could be linked to an increased risk of hair loss. Researchers have found higher rates of alopecia among those taking Mounjaro and Wegovy. And over 100 UK millionaires are urging the government to bring in a wealth tax above £10 million. They say it could raise £24 billion a year.
10: Now for the news across the North East. The police watchdog has directed Durham Police to investigate one of its officers after he was arrested on suspicion of rape. The force says the serving officer has been suspended and released on bail while inquiries continue. Two Darlington men will stand trial later this year after denying attempting to murder each other. Carl McEwen, who's 40, of Grosvenor Street, and Patrick Kearney, who's 44, of Clifton Road, appeared at Teesside Crown Court and were both remanded in custody until December. Plans for a £15 million retail park in Sunderland have moved a step closer after winning council approval. The development would include an M&S food hall, Aldi and Starbucks, creating around 150 jobs. Ministers must now give the final go-ahead before construction starts. And touching, hugging and even kissing before a stressful event may be an ancient way of building trust. A Durham University study found our closest 8 relatives use physical contact to reassure one another before competing over food.
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10: Sunshine and cloudy skies heading into the early evening. Highs of 21 Celsius, dropping to 14. That's the latest. I'm Josh Tate.
0: Nation Radio. A690 from the A1M down to the Giles Gate roundabout in Durham. That stop start 167 southbound towards Neville's Cross Bank. That's slow. And at the Tyne Tunnel southbound, delays of 10.
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0: Full travel update for you in about 20 minutes' time across the northeast. We are Nation Radio. I'm Dave Sherwood. Let's do a 5 o'clock feel-good three, starting off with this from Kool and the Gang.

Across the northeast, playing the best variety of hits. We are Nation Radio. UK airport drop-off fees are up by a third in just 12 months. The most expensive, Gatwick and Heathrow at £10 for 10 minutes. Newcastle at £6 for 10 minutes. But I remember when it was free. Also, today, Wetherspoons has announced they're opening up another Wetherspoons pub at Heathrow. There's already one in Terminal 5, which is quite nice, actually. But they're opening up the Sir Frank Whittle in Heathrow Terminal 2. That's the Queen's building, named after, I'm sure, Sir Frank Whittle was an RAF pilot. I'm sure he was. They've actually got a Wetherspoons at Alicante Airport. I don't know if you've seen that. I saw it when I was there earlier on this year. It's really, really small. Also in the news today, Robbie Williams has announced that he's going to be playing a massive gig next summer, the Live & St Anne's Festival. And Oasis have officially landed the UK's biggest selling album of all time yet, overtaking Sgt Pepper. Who would have thought that 31 years ago? What's the story? Morning Glory would be bigger than Sgt Pepper, eh? Boy Meets Girl in a few moments' time. Right now, Somber, you're on Nation Radio. It's-

0: originally written for Whitney Houston, but she turned it down, so the writers Boy Meets Girl said, if you're not going to sing it, we will. I had a hit with it twice. Waiting for a Star to Fall. More classic Sunday, 4 till 7 Nation Network chart with Dr. Fox. This Sunday, Foxy counting down top 10s from July 1987, 1994 and 2005. We'll do Celebrity Laughs in a few moments' time. Player Sophie Ellis-Bextor, who's going to be supporting the Human League when they play at Elysees Park, August Bank Holiday Sunday, and a great song from Elton John too.
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14: I'm Samantha Dean. At Bolden Colliery, the A19 southbound one lane's closed. Traffic's queuing due to an accident between the A184 Newcastle Road and the A1231 Sunderland Highway. Jarrow, the A19 northbound, the usual slow traffic at the Tyne Tunnel, and the A19 southbound's queuing at the Tyne Tunnel at Howden. Newcastle and the Central Motorway southbound delays from Great North Road to the A186 City Road Swan House roundabout.
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with the best variety of hits across the Northeast. We are Nation Radio. Billy Idol, Dermot Kennedy in a few moments' time. First of all, let's do Celebrity Laughs. A Celebrity Laugh with the Northeast and Music Connection. Big in the 80s and 90s. Whose laugh is this? What do you reckon? Someone said to me the other day, they said, is that Billy Connolly? I think he's Scottish. 07740 938 500. Whose laugh is that? 07740 938 500. 25 to 6, Dermot Kennedy, Nation Radio.

0: There was a great quote from Billy Idol back in the late 80s. Somebody interviewed him once and said, "What's the first thing you do when you wake up in the morning, Billy?" And he came back with something that was so rock and roll. He says, "Oh, I discharge myself from casualty." We're Nation Radio across the Northeast with the best variety of hits. Let's do Celebrity Laughs. Damien in Darlow giving it a go today. He says, "Is it Vic Reeves? I know he was born in Leeds, but I went to the same school as him, Heathfield Infants and Juniors. And then I followed him to Eastbourne Comp in Darlow." So, is it Vic Reeves? Is it Vic Reeves? Music, Northeast Connection, yeah, go with that, is it?
1: No, no, never!
0: It's not Vic Reeves, but that's a bloomin' good answer, Damien. Have a lovely evening. We'll play again tomorrow just after 5:30. Lenny Kravitz in a few moments' time, also Rita Ora too.
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8: I'm Samantha Dean. In Durham, the A690 is slow between the A1M Carville roundabout and the A181 Gilesgate roundabout. Bolden Colliery, the A19 southbound one lane's closed, queuing traffic due to an accident between the A184 Newcastle Road Testo's roundabout and the A1231 at Sunderland Highway. Jarrow, the A19 northbound slow at the Tyne Tunnel and the A19 southbound at Howden's queuing at the Tyne Tunnel, adding 10 minutes to your journey.
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0: Asian Radio across the northeast, playing the best variety of hits. Guys and Dolls continues its run tonight at Theatre Royal in Newcastle. It's there till Saturday. Paul Smith at the Globe Theatre, Stockton, and the Proclaimers, Sunderland Empire, both this evening. Stay with me after the news at 6 o'clock for the northeast. Get some great songs on for you. Bronski Beat from the 80s. Adore that song. Sam Smith. And we'll do the translator quiz at 6:30.
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6: 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Local news, local traffic. Although with the Bens being on their school holidays, a lot quieter, but it might be something that you need to know and avoid. We'll be all over that. And some great competitions and vouchers for the school holidays. 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
8: The top stories this hour. A mother and daughter from London have been confirmed as the two people who died after getting into difficulty in the water in Essex. Emergency services were called to Mersey Island yesterday. Domestic abuse incidents during this year's World Cup were at their highest recorded level for any tournament. The increased consumption of alcohol is thought to have fueled the problem. Andy Burnham's announced a 20% business rate cut for pubs, clubs and live music venues in England. The discount, which will apply to 32,000 hospitality businesses, is expected to cost around £100 million a year. Chef and pub owner Tom Kerridge says he's got mixed feelings.
9: It's not enough. It's not a significant amount. On average, it's about £1,500 per pub over the year, which is relatively insignificant, but it will help. It will help some of those much smaller, small independent spaces.
8: And the first official drought in the UK has been recorded in North Wales and the Upper Severn. It's after a summer of record-breaking heat waves across the country.
10: Now for the news across the northeast. The police watchdog has directed Durham Police to investigate one of its officers after he was arrested on suspicion of rape. The force says the serving officer has been suspended and released on bail while inquiries continue. Two Darlington men will stand trial later this year after denying attempting to murder each other. Carl McEwen, who's 40, of Grosvenor Street, and Patrick Kearney, who's 44, of Clifton Road, appeared at Teesside Crown Court and were both remanded in custody until December. Plans for a £15 million retail park in Sunderland have moved a step closer after winning council approval. The development would include an M&S food hall, Aldi and Starbucks, creating around 150 jobs. Ministers must now give the final go-ahead before construction starts. And touching, hugging and even kissing before a stressful event may be an ancient way of building trust. A Durham University study found our closest 8 relatives use physical contact to reassure one another before competing over food.
1: Weather.
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10: Sunshine and cloudy skies heading into the early evening. Highs of 21 Celsius, dropping to 14. That's the latest. I'm Josh Tate.
0: Central Motorway in Newcastle, that's a little bit busy at the moment. A19 southbound heading towards the Tyne Tunnel, delays of 10 minutes. A1M northbound Chesley Street to the Angel, that's busy too. I'll have a full travel update for the North East in about 15-20 minutes. Time drive time, Thursday evening. I'm Dave Sherwood with Naughty Boy and Bronski Beat after Jennifer Page.

0: with the best variety of hits across the Northeast. We are Nation Radio. Here we are edging towards the end of week one of the six-week school holidays. 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Pet Shop Boys in a few moments time. They did a great version of this particular song at the Hungry Week Festival last August. First of all, Man I Need, Olivia Dean, Nation Radio.
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0: Nation Radio across the Northeast, playing the best variety of hits. It's the Durham Fringe Festival next week. Starts on Wednesday on until Sunday. 11 venues, 140 plus shows. Also next weekend, it's the Seaham Food Festival, both Saturday and Sunday. That's always a good one. And Cooler Shaker at the Fire Station in Sunderland on the 2nd of August. That's the Sunday. That's going to be a great night. Be loud. All right, Four Non Blondes, Madonna in just a few moments.
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10: I'm Samantha Dean at Bolden Colliery. The A19 southbound. One lane's closed. Traffic's queuing due to an accident between the A184 Newcastle Road Testo's roundabout and the A1231 Sunderland Highway. At Bolden Colliery, the B1298 Abingdon Way. There's temporary lights due to roadworks between Whitney Way and Newcastle Road. In Newcastle, the Central Motorway southbound stop-start. That's from Great North Road to City Road. One House Roundabout.
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0: playing the best variety of hits across the Northeast. We are Nation Radio. I'm Dave Sherwood. Lewis Capaldi, Deacon Blue to play for you soon. First of all, let's do the translator quiz. Taking a great British phrase this evening and flipped it into Turkish.
1: Kendimi hasta hissediyorum.
0: What do you reckon?
1: Kendimi hasta hissediyorum.
0: Yeah, I'll give you the answer in about 5 minutes' time. Right now, Lewis Capaldi, you're on Nation.

0: with the best variety of hits across the northeast. We are Nation Radio. Let's do the translator quiz. Great British phrase today in Turkish.
1: Kendimi hasta hissediyorum.
0: Which translates back to...
1: I'm feeling under the weather.
0: There we go. Another one tomorrow after 6:30. Travel news from the northeast next. Then Supertramp and Lady Gaga.
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7: I'm Samantha Dean. At Stainton, the A174 eastbound's partially blocked. Slow traffic due to an accident between Low Lane and the B1380 Ladgate Lane. Alden Colliery, the A19 southbound, one lane's closed. Very slow traffic due to an accident between the A184 Newcastle Road Testo's roundabout and the A1231 Sunderland Highway. The usual delays in Newcastle on the Central Motorway southbound from Great North Road to City Road. Swan House roundabout.
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0: The album of the same name, just full of so many great songs like The Logical Song, Goodbye Stranger, Take the Long Way Home, Breakfast in America, Supertramp, Nation Radio, Tina Turner, Taylor Swift next. 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

0: Nation Radio across the northeast with the best variety of hits. Drive Time Thursday evening. Hope we find you well after the news for the northeast at 7 o'clock tonight. We kickstart our happy hour with some brilliant songs, including something from the 90s from Bryan Adams and Jermaine Stewart.
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14: The top stories this hour. Plans to release thousands of prisoners early across England and Wales have been paused. Andy Burnham's announced a freeze on the scheme, which was due to start in September to ease overcrowding in jails. Mark Fairhurst from the Prison Officers Association thinks a review is right.
15: We must listen to the victims of crime. We've got a lot of worried people now who are fearful that come September, their perpetrator will be on the streets. This doesn't feel like justice to me.
14: Three men who carried out a shooting in broad daylight in South London have been jailed for a total of 44 years. Police say the victim was targeted in Croydon last year. The man in his 30s survived despite being hit at close range. Downing Street says Andy Burnham's told Scotland's First Minister another independence referendum is off limits. The new Prime Minister's met John Swinney in Glasgow ahead of tonight's Commonwealth Games opening ceremony. And weight loss drugs have been linked to an increased risk of hair loss. Researchers have found higher rates of alopecia among those taking Mounjaro and Wegovy.
16: Now for the news across the northeast. The police watchdog has directed Durham Police to investigate one of its officers after he was arrested on suspicion of rape. The force says the serving officer has been suspended and released on bail while inquiries continue. Two Darlington men will stand trial later this year after denying attempting to murder each other. Carl McEwen, who's 40, of Grosvenor Street, and Patrick Kearney, who's 44, of Clifton Road, appeared at Teesside Crown Court and were both remanded in custody until December. Plans for a £15 million retail park in Sunderland have moved a step closer after winning council approval. The development would include an M&S food hall, Aldi and Starbucks, creating around 150 jobs. Ministers must now give the final go-ahead before construction starts. And touching, hugging and even kissing before a stressful event may be an ancient way of building trust. A Durham University study found our closest eight relatives use physical contact to reassure one another before competing over food.
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16: Sunshine and cloudy skies heading into the early evening. Highs of 21 Celsius dropping to 14. That's the latest. I'm Josh Tate.
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0: Evening, I'm Dave Sherwood. Here we go then. Thursday's Happy Hour. Whole hour of songs to pick you up, make you feel good. Bryan Adams from the 90s soon. First of all, Jermaine Stewart.

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0: The new Prince album out 28th of August. It's called Timeless. Contains 10 songs that have never been heard before. Yeah, they've been down into the vault and they've remastered them, and Timeless is out on the 28th. Nature Radio across the northeast, playing the best variety of hits with Kylie and Fleetwood Mac next.
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We're going to be playing some of the big synth pop hits of the 80s, like the Human League, Pet Shop Boys, Communards, Duran Duran, Soft Cern, and a few surprises as well. Starts 10 o'clock Saturday morning with myself here at Nation Radio Northeast. Lionel Richie after

0: We are Nation Radio with the best variety of hits across the North East. The football season starts on the 14th of August. That's for the EFL and then the Premier League following weekend. A couple of pre-season friendlies coming up, including this weekend. Sunderland away, Liverpool, Newcastle playing Gateshead. We're Nation Radio. I'm Dave Sherwood with Gwen Stefani and Sydney Youngblood next on the Happy Hour.
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3: 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Although with the Bens being on their school holidays, a lot quieter, but it might be something that you need to know and avoid. 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And some great competitions and vouchers for the school holidays. 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

0: 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Just before 8 o'clock tonight, and Roberto and the Nation Player 80s at 8, Katy Perry and George Michael. 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

0: Katy Perry, George Michael and the Wham movie, 10 days in China, in cinemas across Wearside and County Durham next week for one day only, 28th of July. Have yourself a really good Thursday evening. Catch up for Drive Time tomorrow sometime after 4 across the northeast. Roberto's next with the 80s at 8. Starting off with a song from the mid-80s from the Human League and Cameo.
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12: 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I'm Roberto, 8 o'clock with the script on the way after we kick off, as always, with three big ones from the 80s.
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12: 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And starting things, Casey and the Sunshine Band. 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

There is Cameo, Word Up on Nation. Obviously no 80s at 8 tomorrow night, because we'll be all about the big tunes to get you ready for the weekend with Nation's House Party. But if you want more 80s songs, of course, just check out Nation 80s, our sister station, on your DAB radio, on your smart speaker, and of course via our app Nation Player. SWV on the way after the script with their big comeback single, Man in the Arena on Nation. If I stay-

0: there is SWV right here on Nation. Nearly 20 past eight for your Thursday night. I'm Roberto. Hope you're doing well this evening. Maybe you've got a holiday coming up soon. Maybe like me, you've seen lots of people on your social feed on their holidays right now, posting all the pictures by the beach, round the pool, having a great time, and you're getting jealous. Don't be too jealous, because apparently going on holiday is bad for your health. It makes you fat. Average holidaymaker who goes all-inclusive will scoff down 50,000 calories in a week. You're only meant to have, like, what, 2,000 a day? So what's that, 14 in a week? Wow. It's a big jump to 50, isn't it? Booze is the biggest culprit that piles on the pounds, with many of us consuming our daily calories in drink alone. That'll be all the cocktails, won't it? You just can't help yourself. Despite knowing that, would you rather be on holiday right now? I'm going to go with yes. Bruno Mars on the way soon, and some DeBarge.
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Are you singing along with it as well? Frankie Valli and the Four Seasons. You can't help it. It just makes you feel good, right? Greece on Nation, where you get the best variety of hits. We're going from that 70s anthem there to a noughties anthem in a minute from Natasha Bedingfield that is for anyone who's ever wondered what the future holds and maybe has been a little worried about it. It's a brilliant tune. First, Sabrina Carpenter, Espresso on Nation.

0: Isn't this just such a brilliant little tune? Unwritten from Natasha Bedingfield on Nation. Loving the positive vibes. I'm Roberto, wrapping up your Thursday. Maybe keeping you going if you're in work still. I've got Faith Hill on the way for you next from like the late 90s. The lady who was doing country music pop crossover way before Taylor Swift. Olivia Rodrigo plays before 9 as well. First though.
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0: Not long to go until we do it again. What we're going to do again? Change someone's life. Yes, tomorrow we are going to give away a huge amount of cash and it could be yours. There's still time for you to get involved in this. And if you're not in it, well, you definitely won't win it. So you might as well grab your phone and come and get involved because you could bag £400,000 tomorrow with that cash paid into your bank account after the call in time for the weekend. 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

0: Evening, Sadie Perkins. Maybe you're doing the same thing as her tonight. Working late because she's going on holiday on Saturday, 2 weeks in Greece, but there's so much to do before she goes. Loving the songs to keep her going. That is for you. Olivia Rodrigo and Drop Dead on Nation. Thanks for your message, Sadie. Have a great holiday when you get there. It'll be worth it. I'll keep you going tonight with the best variety of hits. I've got 90s at 9 next, starting that with the big theme song from the Dangerous Minds movie starring Michelle Pfeiffer. Do you remember it?
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0: On the way for your Thursday night, the monster hit from Alex Warren that introduced us to him last year. Do you remember that one? First, though, at 9, three massive ones from the 90s. I've got Whitney Houston coming up, her covering a Chaka Khan anthem, some Freak Power on the way, and first, the big song from the Dangerous Minds movie. Yeah, go on, turn it up. Coolio, Gangster's Paradise.

0: There is Whitney Houston covering Chaka Khan for the Bodyguard soundtrack, of course. This is I'm Every Woman on Nation. Coolio kicked off 90s at 9 with a song from the Dangerous Minds soundtrack, but the song in the middle, Freak Power, Turn On, Tune In, Cop Out, could you name what that was used in? It wasn't a film. Levi advert back in the 90s. Made it huge, of course. More big 90s songs like that over on Nation 90s right now. Have a listen on your DAB radio, your smart speaker, and via our app, Nation Player. I've got Banana Armour on the way after the monster hit from last year from Alex Warren. This is Ordinary on Nation.
1: They say the holy water's watered down, and this town's lost its

0: is Bananarama's Robert De Niro's Waiting on Nation. It is Roberto with you Thursday night, wrapping it up, getting ready for that weekend. Will you be putting up any Christmas decorations this weekend? I know what you're thinking. Did he just say Christmas decorations in July? I did. Some places will apparently be doing it this weekend as they celebrate Christmas in July. It's become a big thing in pubs, apparently. They'll be serving roast turkey, mince pies, mulled wine. Any of that take your fancy? I do like a good roast turkey dinner. It does disappoint me that you only have it once a year. So maybe, yes, I might get involved in this. I may just skip the mulled wine and mince pies, though. Police on the way soon and some Clean Bandits.
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1: This is the Steve Miller Band, the Joker, playing for you on Nation as we wrap up your Thursday. I'm Roberto. If you've got a sweet and innocent mind, the song I'm going to play you next from the 80s, you might listen to it and think it's about a long-handled tool that's used in the building trade. If you've got a slightly cheeky mind, then you'll definitely get all the double entendres and have a little cheeky grin on your face, maybe. First, though... 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
1: Not long to go until we do it again. 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Yes, tomorrow we are going to give away a huge amount of cash and it could be yours. 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

0: I'm always amazed by that guy. Teddy Swims, Mr. Know-It-All on Nation. I was watching his new video earlier on, you know, Break Up in Reverse. He doesn't look like he's putting any effort into his singing, but the voice just sounds phenomenal. Do love a bit of Teddy Swims. I'm Roberto, with you for a Thursday night, getting ready for Noughties at 10 next. Going to kick that off with the Sugar Babes, who are bored of you waiting around and they want you to just get on with it. Any idea what song I'm starting with?
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11: We are doing it for your Friday Eve. Bring on that weekend. Yeah, it's Thursday night. I hope you are. I'm Roberto with Joe's End of Beginning on the way after three big ones from the Naughties. And I got a lady in here for you tonight who once outsold Adele. She was huge. And apparently she's making a comeback. I've got Uncle Cracker on the way as well. First up, the Sugar Babes. They don't want you to hold back anymore. They want you to just go forth.

This is the lady who once outsold Adele, and she's making a comeback 15 years after disappearing. Duffy's Mercy, playing for your nation. Keep an eye out for new music from her. I'm Roberto, wrapping up your Thursday, as I mentioned. Obviously, there'll be no noughties at 10 tomorrow, because we'll be going big with the tunes to get you ready for the weekend. Make sure you hear from 8 for Nation's House Party. I'll get Eric Carmen on for you soon. First up, Joe, End of Beginning.

0: There is Eric Carmen's Hungry Eyes on Nation. It's nearly 20 past 10 for your Thursday night. Is this weekend the weekend you're heading away somewhere, going on your summer holiday maybe? Maybe you've had it already and you're just dreaming of another one. Whatever you're doing this weekend, make sure you do it with us. Whether you're going on your holiday and be sat around the pool soaking up the sun, or maybe just going to the park, get Nation Player, our app, for your phone or your tablet, and then you can take us with you. 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

to Nadia Hussein, blowing me away tonight. Roberto, always listen when I'm on my night shift. Doing my last one this evening in biochemistry. She says, it sounds very technical, it's just testing blood. That's for you, McFadden and Whitehead. Ain't no stopping us now on Nation. Thank you for your message. If you'd like a little night shift check-in as well, say hi through our Facebook page. Just search for Nation. Dire Straits on the way first. Dua Lipa.

0: on their night shift. Marcus Bell is monitoring computers, making sure they don't mess up. You have a good one. I'll keep you going with some ABBA real soon. I've got Ella Langley playing before 11 as well. First, though. Make me a winner. Upgrade your summer with Nation Player. Not long to go until we do it again. What we're going to do again? Change someone's life. Yes, tomorrow we are going to give away a huge amount of cash and it could be yours. There's still time for you to get involved in this. And if you're not in it, well, you definitely won't win it. So you might as well grab your phone and come and get involved because you could bag £400,000 tomorrow with that cash paid into your bank account after the call in time for the weekend. 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

0: Ella Langley, Choosing Texas, taking care of things tonight. I'm Roberto. Thank you for having me on. This, of course, is Nation, whatever you're doing with your night. Off to bed, maybe. Sweet dreams. On your night shift, have a good one. Stick with us. We'll get you through with the best variety of hits. Have yourself a great Friday, and I'll catch you back here tomorrow evening. We'll kick off the weekend in style with the biggest tunes to party to. Yeah, of course. Nation's House Party.
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1: This is an Aero. And this is the sound of its minty bubbles. Conjuring melt in your mouth. Pure, bubbly joy. 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